and I'm just standing there. I can't say a word, because everything's just gone. I've got nothing, absolutely nothing. In one single moment, your whole life can turn round. I stand there for a minute, staring straight into the ground, looking to the left slightly, then looking back down. World feels like it's caved in, proper sorry frown. Please let me show you how we could only just be for us. I can change and I can grow, or we could adjust. The wicked thing about us is we always have trust. We can even have an open relationship if you must. I look at her, she stares almost straight back at me, but her eyes glow.

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There's things I can't imagine doing, things I can't imagine seeing. It weren't supposed to be easy, surely. Please, please, I'm begging, please. She brings her hands up towards where my hands rested. She wraps her fingers round mine with the softness she's blessed with. She peels away my fingers, looks at me and then gestures by pushing my hand away to my chest.

0: bury me, didn't you? Risky. 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Deep down, you know that. Deep down, you know I'm always in periphery. Ran on, you're pleased to see me. It's been weeks since we spoke, bro. I know you need me. You're the sheep, I'm the shepherd. Not your place to lead me. Not your place to be batting off the hand that feeds me.
1: Hi, Ren. I've been taking some time to be distant. I've been taking some time to be still. I've been taking some time to be by myself since my therapist told me I'm ill. And I've been making some progress lately, and I've learned some new coping skills. So I haven't really needed you much, man. I think we need to just step back and chill.
0: Ren, you sound more insane than I do. You think that those doctors are really there to guide you? You've been through this a million times. Your civilian mind is so perfect to always be lied to. Okay, take another pill, boy. Drown yourself in the sound of white noise. Follow this 10-step program, rejoice. All your problems will be gone. Fucking dumb boy.
1: Nah, mate. This time is different, man, trust me. I feel like things might be falling in place. And my music's been kinda doing bits too. Like I actually might do something great. And when I'm gone, maybe I'll be remembered for doing something special with myself. That's why I don't think that we should talk, man. Cause when you're with me, it never seems to help.
0: You think that you can amputate me? I am you, you are me, you are I am we are one. Split in two, that makes one, so you see. You gotta kill you if you wanna kill me. I'm not leftover dinner, I'm not scraps on the side. Oh, your music is thriving, delusional guy. Where's your top 10 hit? Where's your interview with Oprah? Where are your Grammys, Ren? Nowhere.
1: Yeah, but my music's not commercial like that. I never chase numbers, statistics or stats. I never write hooks for the radio, they never even play me. So why would I concern myself with that? But my music is really connecting, and the people who find it, respect it. And for me, that's enough, cause this life's been tough, so it gives me a purpose I can rest in.
0: Man, you sound so pretentious. Ren, your music is so self-centered. No one wants to hear another song about how much you hate yourself. Trust me. You should be so lucky, having me inside you to guide you, remind you, to manage expectations, provide you perspective. That thing you neglected, I get it. You wanna be a big deal, next Jimi Hendrix, forget it.
1: Man, it's not like that.
0: Man, it's just like that, I'm inside you, you twat.
1: No, it's not, man, you're wrong, when I write, I belong.
0: Let me break the fourth wall by acknowledging this song. Ren sits down, has a stroke of genius. He wants to write a song that was not done previous. A battle with his subconscious, Eminem did it.
1: Played on guitar,
0: Plan B did it.
1: Man, you're not original, you criminal ripoff artist. The pinnacle of your success is stealing other people's material.
0: Ren, mate, we've heard it all before.
1: She sells seashells on the seashore.
0: Fuck you, I don't need you, I don't need to hear this.

0: The Cure var det her, Charlotte Sometimes. 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Prøv at høre her.
1: Hey, what's up? I'm Jack Antonoff from Bleachers.
2: Who could catch their breath at a crime scene? Born and raised, keep dark findings in my mind.
3: If you have to sum up what kind of album this is, what would you say?
1: I would say it's an album that has two distinct sides to it. One is the love of my partner and my family and friends, and how the mirror of the Bleachers audience of my personal life and how deep it all feels. And then the other side is about making sure that none of us give a shit about anyone besides that group of people, which is essentially where you get the title from. Is I basically, the biggest thing I'm buzzing on is we're all pushing towards a new time period, because this everyone-ness being available to everyone at all times, and it's making everyone cynical and tired and freaked out.
3: Yeah, and I've also read that the title is some kind of a reference to the airdrop function on the iPhone, where you can, for 10 minutes, receive or send things to every iPhone around you.
1: Yeah, well, I saw that. I was struck by the accidental poetry that the machine knows that you can't be accessible for very long to the whole world, or otherwise, you know, really dark things will happen. So why in 2026 do we not know that? But the truth is, everyone is so desperate for connection, you know? Mm. And we've reached a point where our lives, you know, modernity is there's so many sad parts of it that create isolation, that create identity isolation, literal isolation. And I think people, if you just pan back for a second and forget all the cynicism and all the anger and everything that's going on, I see a lot of people screaming for connection.

0: second track, The Van, it has this beat that almost sounds like an old MP3 file, kind of the degraded in quality, but it really works, I think.
1: It is.
0: What was the idea behind that choice?
1: It is. I mean, Mikey from the band sampled an old Blue Magic song, and he showed me the sample, and I couldn't believe it, because when I first left for tour when I was 15 years old, I remember that song playing at the gas station that we stopped at, which was the first gas station outside New Jersey, and no one knew how to pump gas, because when we grew up in Jersey, it's like a state law that's a job. You're not allowed to do it. Someone else has to do it. And I was like, as soon as I heard it, I was like, oh, I'm going to write this song that is about this one very specific anecdote, but will serve as this grand statement about leaving home for the first time and basically starting on the journey that I'm still on. Hi, this is Jack Antonoff from Bleachers, and you're listening to PSX.

around these old tales, these bold stories of greatness, the glory of old pals, having their naughtiest of straighteners, and how we mobbed through the old town, and did it all for a bit of status, living faster than the speed of sound.

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0: He's look well speckled, a bit green and blue. 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I wish the bouncers would go away. 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
1: lights are blinding my eyes.
0: Oh, that's proper rain. That tastes like hairspray.

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1: lights are blinding my eyes.
0: Why's the message pending? Where the fuck are you? And I'm thinking,
1: people pushing by, then walking off into the night.
0: Brandy or beer? Water's a good idea. Wish that bar lady would appear and come serve over here. Where the fuck could they be? Still not over in the corner. This night's a tragedy. I keep thinking I saw.

0: gotta be a dud. It's been ages since I necked it. I smoked 6 tabs to the knob. Belly's not even tingling. I just feel a bit pissed. No one looks like mingling. I can't see her or him. And I'm thinking,
1: lights are blinding my eyes.
0: I'm gonna do another, I think. Yeah, one more, these are shit. And I'm thinking,
1: people pushing by, then walking off into the night.
0: These toilets are a piss tape. Queue's bigger than the door. Gotta get rid of this pill taste. What are they chatting so much for? Glad I'm not a girl in this place. They'll be here till dawn. Sure my belly's tingling a bit. Something's happening, I'm sure. And I'm thinking,
1: lights are blinding my eyes.
0: Maybe I shouldn't have done the second one. I feel all fidgety and warm.
1: People pushing by, then walking off into the night.
0: Everything in the room's spinning. I think I'm gonna fall down. My heart's beating too quick. I'm fucking tripping out. I wonder whether they got in.

0: need to wave him over here. I swear Simone's kissing Dan. My head's twisted severe. Bodies rushing everywhere. They could have texted me when they were near. But I'm fucked and I don't care.
1: Lights are blinding my eyes.
0: What was I thinking about? Oh, who cares?